0: Hier sind eure Rockstars zu Hause.
1: Hey, I'm Alice Cooper and you're listening to Wacken Radio. Wacken is one of the really, really traditionally big, big, big concerts. You know, you can talk to people all around the world, especially in the United States, have never been to Germany. And you say Wacken, and they go, oh, yeah, that's that big one. That big one in Germany. Yeah, so it's the granddaddy, I think, in Germany.
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Nice story.

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Today, upon this hill, I'm counting all the killers. They sway as they swarm. Look of gluttons in their eyes, they mutter as the body loses warmth. They pick your bones like locks inside a tomb, and take great care to know.